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Oh, good afternoon. You're listening to Brad on Your Hits Digital. Hope you're keeping well. What are you up to? Are you having a great time? Yes, we've got lots going on this show. We've got lots and lots of bits and pieces. It's been an amazing week. Has your week been amazing? What are you up to? What's going on? Please message me. Let me know your dedications. Let me know what you want to hear. This is Rag & Bone Man, All You Ever Wanted.

Yes. So I always play this next record when it comes to the end of the night, when I'm doing like a pub gig or, you know, like a birthday party. And yeah, it's a good track. It's a good track. It's not that well known, but it's a good track.

I'll tell a lie, actually, it's quite a well-known track. It's been in the charts. I think it was charts last year. Was it in the charts last year? Correct me if I'm wrong. Please message me, let me know. So, we've got some music coming up now by Elton John. The time is 2:10 on a lovely Saturday afternoon. And we've got this lovely beginning that goes on forever. Do you know trees can talk, just not in their language?

So did you have a good weekend last weekend? Did you go to the Pride? Do you know, sometimes I worry about myself. Sometimes I don't get my words out properly, but never mind. Anyway, we've got some more chap lines for you after this record.

Yes. I like cheesy records because they're always happy. Anyway, it's time for that amazing chap line. You know, when you're next to somebody at a bus stop and you just want to say to them, my love for you is like diarrhea. I just can't hold it in.

So we like to bring in those classic tracks. That's Phil Collins, In the Air Tonight. What a record. I was listening to his autobiography on, I think it was Spotify, you know, where you, or was maybe it's Amazon, and where you can listen to their life history, their life story. I think it went on for 11 hours. I was absolutely glued to it. The tracks that come out when he was doing this, when he was doing that, all the songs he wrote when he was going through divorces. Absolutely amazing. Well worth a listen to.

This is going to make you laugh. I must play this next record, especially for my son. It always makes him laugh. It's Neil Young, Keep On Rocking the Free World. It just, yes, well, it just makes him laugh. Anyway, before we do that, we're going to do an interesting fact. I think we've talked about this before, but your phone is actually dirtier than a toilet seat. Isn't that nice?

Yeah, my son does look like his rock records, but it's just that title just makes him laugh. Keep on rocking the free world. Anyway, I must play his next record. She's such a lovely lady, Sabrina Carpenter. And which record is this by Sabrina Carpenter? Let's have a quick look through. It's Please, Please, Please.

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I've got nothing, absolutely nothing. In one single moment, your whole life can turn round. I stand there for a minute, staring straight into the ground, looking to the left slightly, then looking back down. World feels like it's caved in, proper sorry frown. 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

Yeah. Woo. Time track. Timed. We can have a look at the time now. It's 2:48 on a lovely Saturday afternoon. I'm on till 3 p.m, so please stay with me. And now it's time to change the music a little bit. This is Meghan Trainor.

Oh yes, and that was Kenny Loggins, and from massive hit back in the 80s, and the film was called Footloose, of course. So, a big thank you for listening to me. It's nearly 3 o'clock, not far off. We've only got a record in between. And I must say a big, big thank you to you, listener, for listening to me. And a big thank you to everybody behind the scenes at Your Hits Digital. Karen, Steve, Nikki, and everyone else.

0: So, I'll see you next week. 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Thank you.
1: And it goes a little something like this.

Tears for Fears. Everyone wants to rule the world. A bit of a social comment, I think, at the moment. Yes, enough of that. Hello, Peter Kirkpatrick here. 50 years of pop, 2 hours of music and mayhem. A smorgasbord, if you like, of musical choices. Yes, everything from basically the 50s to the 90s, but not necessarily. No, you never quite know what's going to turn up. So that was Tears for Fears, as was said. And let's go gooey and gentle and lovey-dovey, shall we? A bit of Yvonne Elliman here. Love me. Well, why?

Yes, that was very nice, wasn't it? Yvonne Elman, not Elman, Elman. I keep saying that. I don't know, lovely. Well, I shall give it my best shot, Yvonne. This next tune is very appropriate for me anyway, because since I had my stroke a while back, one of my little problems, and I have loads of little problems, but no really big ones, I'm really happy to say, but one of them is drop C. Yes, I drop things. I pick something up and it goes on the floor and stuff, especially when I'm really tired. And mugs and cups and things in our ass, they come and they go with monotonous regularity and some swiftness of speed as well. So this seems appropriate. It's the old average white band. Pick up the pieces.

Yes, Average White Band pick up the pieces off their second album, AWB. Oh, they put a lot of thought into that, standing course for Average White Band. Now, it was basically an instrumental, apart from shouting out pick up the pieces a few times, which is fair enough to me. I quite liked it. Brought it in 1974, the album, that is. And I don't think I was quite ready for jazz funk. No, because I didn't really appreciate it. And I probably like them more now than I did then. As is often the case, but in those days you did buy an album just really for one or two tracks. I mean, if it didn't come out as a single and you heard it, you brought the album. That was the way it worked. So no downloading of single tracks then. No. Now, this next tune, it popped up on my timeline on social media for some reason. It's Suzy Quatro and Chris Norman. And, nice little song. Not going to set the world on fire. Stumbling in. A bit like me, really.

Yeah, you can love me. See, I knew that sudden ending was coming. You can't get one over on me. B-52s and Flintstones. Yeah, you weren't expecting that. Normally people play Love Shack and all that sort of thing. And hey, Rusty. That's not that. It's Tin Roof Rustage. That's what they say. But anyway, I digress. Yeah, I thought that popped up. I thought, oh, good. We'll play that. Now, it's a well-known fact that the people in Dubai don't like the Flintstones, but the people in Abu Dhabi do. Here's Roxy Music. Love is the drug.

Now, I may have told you this when Virginia Plain came out. A mate of mine was a drummer in a band, and we all got crashed around his house one Saturday. Nothing really to do, you know, we're all sort of young oiks with the day ahead of us. And he got this record, this single, and he played it, and he said, "Oh, yeah, we really like that, great." Then he played it again, and he played it again, and he played it again. And he played it again and again and again because he was trying to learn the drum beat, I suppose, which he could have done in his own time, couldn't he? We got a bit fed up. We all went out and left him alone. So that was that. Anyway, Robbie Williams, Let Me Entertain You. I've been trying that for the last half hour, matey.

Are you awake now? You should be after all of that. Voodoo Child. Yes, not to be confused with Voodoo Child with in brackets Slight Return, which was basically the same thing. They just changed a couple of lyrics and did a few tweaks here and there. 1968. Gosh, that'll blow your socks off, doesn't it? So, yes, we've changed the mood slightly here on 50 Years of Pop. And I think what we need to do, have a bit of a lie down and a cup of tea now, and we'll have a bit of Gordon Haskell, How Wonderful You Are.

That was rather nice, wasn't it? Yes, Gordon Haskell, how wonderful you are. Very kind of you to say so. Thank you. Now, somebody else with a nice voice. We've got a bit of Beverly Craven, Promise Me. That's her big hit, really. Now, she used to be married to the guy Colin Campsey from Tears for Fears. They had three daughters together, later divorced. But she sadly had some really bad health issues. And I hope I can't sort of find any updates now. She's sort of remarried and all that sort of stuff. But I hope she's okay from that. She just had a really nice voice, and she did, I don't really know how to describe her voice and music, but it was just there, and it was just nice stuff. That was very deep of me, wasn't it? So, I think let's just play the tune. Just press the button, Pete, press the button. It's Promise Me. It's Beverly Craven here on 50 Years of Pop with yours truly, Peter Kirkpatrick. You-

0: Nice. 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Very nice too. We're going to... I've got to tell you a little story. The other day, not that long ago, it's still burnt in my memory banks. As very few things stay in there nowadays. They sort of go in and go straight out again. But we were doing some dancing and our dance teacher said... I'm sure I heard her say, we're going to do a sequence. So we all get up and we go out there onto the dance floor, all legs akimbo, as they say. And she didn't. She was doing a line dance. Now, I'm not one for line dancing. I am not one for line dancing. Have I said that? And I don't like country and Western music. I like country music to a degree, but I don't like country and Western. And I certainly don't like line dancing. So me and one of the other chaps there, we sort of did a little bit of it, a sort of token effort. And then we said, no, we are not doing any more of this. You can put that away in your jukebox for another day. So the rest of them carried on and we sat it out. So just to, for no particular reason, I'm going to play Shania Twain now and you're the one. You can tell it's all carefully planned here at 50 Years of Pop.
1: When I first saw you, I saw love, and the first time you touched me.

Another day. There's always another day. Well, hopefully there is. Anyway, if there isn't, then we've got a few problems, haven't we? But yes, Paul McCartney, of course, and Wings. Now, how do you spell the name of this next group? I don't know. Starts with an M. Ends with an M. Oh, it's M. It's pop music.

SM, if you prefer, pop music, spelled with a Z and a K, of course, the traditional way. Yeah, now that was a homage, apparently, to 25 years of pop music. And of course, this is 50 years of pop, so how does that fit? Well, it's pretty good. But the K in music is a nod to Muzak, which is elevator music. You know, the sort of stuff you go into a lift. That's wrong on so many levels, isn't it? Anyway, how do I top that? Well, a bit of Michael Jackson, a song about a rat.

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1: Ooh, hey, hey. Oh, what we're living in. Let me tell you.

Big hit in Iceland, apparently. Virtual Insanity, British funk and acid jazz band Jamiroquai, 1996. Yeah, good stuff like that. Now, I mentioned earlier on that I don't like country and western, but I don't mind a bit of country. And this really doesn't fit to either of them, if I'm briefly honest. It's a bit sort of along the lines of, you know, the Eagles are sort of country soft rock type of thing. This is nothing like that either, really. I'm going nowhere with this conversation. It's Bruce Hornsby and the Range, actually. It's Mandolin Range. So it's got a country feel to it, but it isn't really country. I don't think so. So if you've not heard it before, you're in for a treat. Bruce Hornsby and the Range here on 50 Years of Pop with yours truly, Peter Kirkpatrick. It's Mandolin Range.

One of the joys of doing a show like this, where I can cover stuff from the 50s to the 90s, we had Jamiroquai earlier on with 90s hit. We're going back to the 60s now with a bit of Beach Boys and Good Vibrations, and they sort of encompass everything that was good about that period of time. There's some great music. So here we go on 50 Years of Pop. It's the Beach Boys, Good Vibrations.

1973, that was part of The Union by the English band Straubs, part of their 73 album Busting at the Seams. Yes, I know what it's like when I've been on the cake. Now, in those days, so I was, what, 18, very sort of bit radical, I guess, joined the union where I worked. I was at a film studio, and I was told the story that they all went out on strike at one of the, not that particular studio, but one of the smaller studios many, many years before. And, you know, all sort of marching out through the doors and, come on, brothers, we know our rights, all that sort of thing. When they come back, going back to work, they close the studio. So, but in those days, of course, in Britain in the 70s, it was very union orientated. There was lots of strikes, general strikes and all sort of thing. We had power cuts and you name it, we had it. And I'm glad to see the end of those days. I'm not saying we should go back to them, and I'm not, don't know if we've gone too far t'other way. I don't know. That's not a conversation for today, of course. So there we go. But I sort of very radical in those days. I've always been a bit of a stirrer. I've always sort of got involved in things and still do to some degree. I don't just sort of accept things for what they are. I sort of, you know, if you tell me something, well, why are you telling me that? You know, tell me I can't do something. Well, why can't I do it? You know, explain it to me and I might understand it. But I don't just do things because somebody tells me to. But that's that. Right. I've forgotten where I'm going now. Yes, now, this song, you know, you remember Simon and Garfunkel, yes, or lovely stuff. But this is old Artie himself, and a very delightful little tune. Hope you like it. It's Art Garfunkel, I Only Have Eyes For You.

Bit of Art Garfunkel. What can be better than that here on 50 Years of Pop? Now, the next chappie coming up, I always liked his voice. He's got a bit of something about him. As you know, I like that sort of thing. I don't like warblers. And he was the founding cornerstone of a group called Amen Corner in the 1960s. And he has toured in recent years with Roger Waters, Eric Clapton and Bill Wyman in the Rhythm Kings. I am, of course, talking about Andy Fairweather Lowe. Yes, Wales's finest. And he was when he recorded this, was wide-eyed and legless. Not a situation I get myself into. I get a bit wide-eyed sometimes. I can't see where I'm going. But legless, yeah, you don't get that on tea and coffee, Aisha. Cocoa. Oh, and you don't on cocoa either.

Well, I hope you're having a fantastic day here on 50 Years of Pop Land with moi, Peter Kirkpatrick. Yes, Haircut 100, fantastic day, great tune. Now, the next track actually gives me my chance, as you have heard many, many times, to do my Alan Partridge impression. I love Alan Partridge on the TV. It's just so funny. If you haven't seen him, if you live somewhere that you just haven't seen him or whatever, then he's a sort of spoof radio presenter who every time he opens his mouth, he sort of puts his foot in it. And then he moved on from that, or he went back to that, because he was a show presenter and he kept getting fired and things. And he just wasn't particularly good. He was well-meaning, but he just sort of kept messing it all up. And he's just so funny. I love him. Some people find him uncomfortable watching, but I don't. I love it. So here we go. Now, this is Take On Me, and this is Aha! That's what Alan Partridge did, you see, in case you didn't know. And if you didn't know that, it's all rather irrelevant.

0: Yes, take on me. Aha! Now we've got a treat for you. We have ZZ Top, Viva Las Vegas, but the Elvis mix, yes. Have a good old listen out. Tune the old lugs in. You should hear the man himself at the beginning, apparently. And he's saying, y'all still want me to go with ya? Which is a line from the highly forgettable flick, Loving You. It flew by me, I must admit. I had to listen to it twice.
1: Y'all still want me to come with you?

0: Yeah, it's quite easy when you know, isn't it? But if you're sort of not paying attention, then you miss him. But anyway, that was Elvis at the beginning of that. The rest of it was all ZZ Top themselves, the men with beards. Beautiful South coming up now. Their rendition of Everyone's Talking originally came out in 1966, released 2 years later. Well, it was written in 1966. And the biggest version you probably heard of is Harry Nilsson. And that was 1969, got to number six in America. Grammy Awards, all that sort of thing. It was from the film Midnight Cowboy. But I think the Beautiful South do a pretty decent version of it. Yes, tell me what you think. Answers on a postcard or sealed down envelope, whichever you prefer.
1: Everybody's talking at me, huh?

Who's that? Yes, it was The Who, Bubba O'Reilly. Right, just a few more tracks to go now, so we'll go with a bit of Beat and Mirror in the Bathroom. Who hasn't got one of those, I wonder?

Yes, I bet everyone's got a mirror in the bathroom, if not for brushing your teeth and other things, other ablutions. Right, it's time for me to go. I hope you've enjoyed the show. I've had a great time doing it all. So we're going to have a bit of Beatles to see us out and come together. This has been mainly Peter Kirkpatrick, and this has certainly been 50 Years of Pop. We're going to come back and do something extremely... I say we, there's only me. There's tumbleweed in here. Yes, I shall come back and do something similar very, very soon. So many, many thanks for your company. Do appreciate it. This is Peter Kirkpatrick signing off. See you again soon. Bye.

Good evening and welcome along to your Drive Time Home sing-along with myself, Derek O'Brien, until the hour of 7. And I'll hopefully get you home safe and sound, singing along to some good songs. Starting us off with the sound of the Spin Doctors there and Two Princess. And next up we have the sound of Outcast with Hey. Yeah!

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Oh, yes, the sound of Lenny Kravitz there. And are you going to go my way? We're approaching nearly 20 past five on a Saturday evening. And don't forget, if you want to get us any requests, send them in to hello@yourhitsdigital.com or to ob.derek@yahoo.ie. So, right, folks, here's tonight's conundrum quiz for fun. It's a tricky one, so don't shout at the radio just yet. And this is your question. I have a head, a tail, but no body. What am I? I have a head, a tail, but no body. What am I? And you can shout away now, but I'll give you the answer towards the end of the show. Now we have the sound of squeeze and the looking in the hourglass.

Well, there you hear the sound of Annie Lennox, and she's still walking on broken glass. Would somebody give her a pair of shoes? Because her feet are getting cut pretty badly. Yes, and every spring and summer, ducks and the ducklings stop traffic as they waddle across busy roads. In many places, police even escort them safely across the road. So, a question for you listeners out there. What's the strangest thing that's ever made you late for work? So what's the strangest thing that's ever made you late for work? Do send us in a message and let us know what it is. Next up, we have the sound of Debbie Harry and Blondie. This is Heart of Glass.

You're listening to Drive Time Home Sing-Along with myself, Derek O'Brien, until the hour of 7 o'clock tonight. And next up, we have the sound of Aha! And they're saying, I've been losing you.

Well, I hope you're on the road home from work or wherever you were up to today to get you home safe and sound. That was the sound of Talking Heads and Road to Nowhere.

0: You coming with me, baby. This girl's
1: Come on, I've seen all night. What you doing after the movie?

It's Jana Jackson there and Nasty, approaching 22 minutes past six here on a Saturday evening on your drive time home sing-along. And I asked you, listeners, what's the strangest thing that's ever made you late for work? And a few of the suggestions we got in was an elephant, yes. They were crossing it when they were doing a circus on the opposite side and had to cross it across the road. Yes, an elephant, yeah. You wouldn't think it, would you? Another one said swans. Swans, sometimes you get down on the roads there. And another one said a ghost. A ghost made a leaf of work. Yes, so there you are. There's so many excuses out there that what people, the strangest things that they've seen crossing in front of them. And now we have the sound of Alsamoye and Is This Love? Don't forget we still have to play our two songs from our one artist.

Oh dear, here are jingles for our two songs from the same artist. And our featured artist was Paula Abdul, starting off with Opposites Attract. And there you heard Straight Up. Yes, great songs. And the little quiz we had for you today, it said, I have a head, a tail, but no body. What am I? And of course, most of you got it right. It was a coin. So when you toss it, you say heads or tails, but it has no body. Next up, we have the sound of Brother Beyond. And this is He Ain't No Competition, here on Your Hits Digital.

You heard the Queen of Pop, Madonna, and La Isla Bonita. She has a new single coming out soon and a new album, Confessions 2. We're coming towards the end of our show for this evening. I'll be back tomorrow afternoon from 2 until 4 with the Afternoon Delight. So until then, I'll leave with a couple of songs to bring to the hour of 7. This is the sound of the Pasadenas, and I'm doing fine now. Have a great evening. Mind yourselves. Bye-bye.

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from 2014, Taylor Swift and Shake It Off. And if you have any of those weekday blues, well, that's exactly what you need to do now. As you're in the company of myself, Nikki Power, for an hour of totally feel-good music here on your Hits Digital. So let's get it on with David Guetta and Anne-Marie. 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

and Ella Golden from 2023 and Miracle, which reached number one in both Ireland and the UK. And before that, X Factor finalist Ella Henderson and Switch Disco with React. So what are you up to today, apart from listening to the show, of course? For anyone chilling out and relaxing today, this one is especially for you. This is Bruno Mars and The Lazy Song. Yeah,

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What a great motivational song from 2010, Katy Perry and Firework. Also there from 2012, Carly Rae Jepsen. And a song which topped the Canadian Top 100 and also topped the charts in several other countries, including the UK and Ireland. That's Call Me Maybe. And a song I really love from 2005, Jason Mraz and I'm Yours. Up next, the year is 2018, and this is George Ezra and his former number one UK single, Shotgun, here on Your Hits Digital.

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0: 2014, Magic and their Juno award-winning single of that year, Rude. Before that, American pop rock band Walk the Moon from the same year with Shut Up and Dance. Back in time now with some summer hits and the song that made Shakira famous from 2000. This is Hips Don't Lie.
1: We got the refugees. 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

and get advice. 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I'm from the dirty, but that Chico nice. 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

her 2007 album Good Girl Gone Bad, Rihanna and Don't Stop the Music. 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Before Rihanna, Pitbull featuring Christina Aguilera from 2013 and Feel This Moment. Up next, Irish singer and songwriter Niall Horan and Slow Hands. 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

1999, Ireland's very own Boyzone and When the Going Gets Tough. Well, that's it for another week of the Weekend Vibe. Till next time, it's bye for me, Nikki Power, and enjoy the rest of your weekend. I'm leaving you with yet another boy band from 2011. This is One Direction and What Makes You Beautiful. Here on Your Hits Digital, playing the right music at the right time.

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1: Baby, you got what it takes.
0: Ain't that something? You dig the rock?
1: I said, cool. Stay out of my spot.
0: Oh, yeah. Yeah, I like your spot, though, you know.
1: All right.
0: All right.
1: You got it, man.
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Good song, I thought, but that was a Manfred Mann with You Gave Me Somebody to Love from 66. Only reaching number 36 in the UK, and no impression in the US. The Actual Fortunes also released that and had the same fate, but I don't know why. Not a bad song. And we start off today with Brooke Benton and Dinah Washington, Rocking Good Way from 1960. That went into the top 10 in the US, but no impression here in the UK. Welcome to the Rare 60 Flashback. If you'd like to contact us, it's RogerDavis.studio@gmail.com, or of course we're on Facebook.

German blues rocky type stuff from a Dutch band there called the Bing Tangs, and Riding on the LNN, released on Decca at the back end of 1969. Good song that, nice and rocky stuff, as I said, from over there in Holland. Here on the Rare 60s Flashback Show, welcome along if you're just joining us for the first time, but of course also welcome to our regular listeners and of course record collectors who we know are out there.

any guesses who that chap might be? Well, I will tell you in a moment. That was a song called Daylight Saving Time. Someone called James Barry Kiefer, known professionally as Keith, the American vocalist. Of course, best known for his 98.6 song, which reached number 7 on the Billboard Hot 100 in 1966. Now, his first recording contract was with Columbia Records, then moving to Mercury Records. Sadly, became a one-hit wonder with the song 98.6 through the years, and continued to perform, also working in TV. We're talking of Keith. If you guessed that one, well done. With a song called Daylight Saving Time from 1967 on Mercury. And before that, someone called Ray Anton with a 62 release on Oriole and a song called As If I Care. Well, I had to put my hands up for this week's show. I haven't had a chance to check if we've got any Gold Star vinyls in this week. So if anyone is out there, we know the record collectors like to correct me sometimes. So if I'm playing any Gold Stars over £50, then please let me know and I'll correct it next week. Right, one more song to go before we get to our big at B-side. And we've got something now from Emil Dean from 1968.

That's a song called ML Dean with a song released on Island Records back in 68 called This Is Our Anniversary. And actually that song was written by Patrick Campbell Lyons, of course, of Nirvana fame, and also produced by Muff Winwood, of course, from Spencer Davis group. Good song, really. No impression in the charts, as I said, released in 1968. Right, our Bigot B-side is on the way, and our avid listener, Alan in Nottingham, has suggested this one. And it's a song that I don't think we've played on the show before, actually, but anyway, it's Bob Dylan and Positively 4th Street from 65. They went into the top 10 in the UK, and of course, once we play that, we'll flip it over to the B-side.

That's our Big It B-side for today. Of course, Bob Dylan, and always renowned for his quite long songs in the 60s. As it, you know, it didn't really go down too well with the radio stations in those days. Three and a half minutes was always well preferred, but Bob's always went on a bit longer than that. Big It B-side, the B-side, of course, from a Buke 6, and the A-side, positively, Fourth Street, went into number 8 in the UK for that particular one from 65. Thanks, Alan, as I said, from Nottingham, for suggesting that one. And if you'd like to join in with selecting some of the Big Hit B-sides, we'll list down a load of what you'd like to hear and send them off to rogerdavis.studio@gmail.com, and we'll fit them in as we go through the weeks ahead. Right, so wherever you are in the world, thank you for coming back here to listen to some more of these more lesser-known tracks from the 60s. And right now we go to a song from 1969, which was released on Atlantic. It's at the back end of the success of the Rascals, and a song called Carry Me Back.

That's the band called The Rascals, with that particular song, originally known as The Young Rascals, American rock and blue-eyed soul band from New Jersey. Between 66 and 68, the band gained popularity and producing rock, sort of pop, soul, etc. Nine of their singles charted on the top 20 of the Billboard Hot 100, including Good Loving, Grooving, and People Got to Be Free. We're talking of The Rascals with Carry Me Back from 1969. Right, we mentioned one or two of our listeners have been in touch. We'd like to say hello to Julie from Hartlepool in the UK, who's been in touch a few times over the years. She said, would you please play a Bee Gees song which wasn't really given much recognition, called Morning of My Life, which I think was written by Barry Gibb, in fact. I think the Bee Gees did actually record it for an album or two, but here it is for you, Julie, right now.

That's the Bee Gees with The Morning of My Life from 1966, originally written by Barry Gibb. It was actually recorded by one or two artists over the years, John Holt, a sort of reggae version, also Vera Lynn recorded it, and many others. But the Bee Gees didn't really put it out too much as a single, but is on an album or two, I think, from there. Thanks, Julie, from Hartlepool in the UK, for suggesting we play that. Right, time now for our traditional instrumental track today, and we go to 68 with an MGM 45 from the Mike Cotton Sounds.

you the lesser-known tracks from the 60s each week. If you're new to the show, I'd just like to tell you we get a few scratches along the way because we've got a few original records that we do still play here, so we do our best to clean them up. And that was a band called The Image, released in 1965 on Columbia, entitled Home Is Anywhere. I think that was actually a Welsh band, but anyway, they didn't really score any real big success, but playing it here today on the show. And before that, our traditional instrumental track, at least one each week, and something from the Mike Cotton Sound, and Soul Serenade, released in 68 on MGM. Right, lots still to do here on the show yet, so a lot of records we've got to play for you before we vacate the studio for another week, and our traditional two Motown tracks on the way now. And today we got something from The Originals, which was released on the subsidiary Soul Motown label. And then we'll follow that with something from Gladys Knight.

Two more Motown songs on the show, as we do every week. Wouldn't be the same without them, as we've said many times before. Gladys Knight and the Pips and Wish It Would Rain. That was on the traditional Tamla Motown label. And before that, the originals, We've Got Our Way Out of Love. And on the sole subsidiary to Motown. Of course, a couple more in next week's show. Right, just like to remind you that you can hear some of our archive shows if you like listening to the show and got some spare time and would like to listen to some of those. You can pop along to mixcloud.com and search Roger Davis Rare 60s Flashback Show. We've got about 50 up on there. And thanks to everybody who have been popping along. I had lots of listens over the last few months. So why not pop along to mixcloud.com and check out our archive shows. And perhaps while you're there, make a little note, say that you've been there, and perhaps a little like would be nice as well. Thank you. Right, we've got lots more left on this show to do yet, so we better keep moving on. We've got a Yorkshire chap, someone called Gary Bell, released this song in 1967.

Well, shades of the Walker Brothers kicking in there. I think that was someone called Gary Bell, Leave It to Me, from 67 on CBS. So from Yorkshire. I think the actual Band of Angels, Mike Darbo, released that as well, if I remember correctly. But there it was, Gary Bell, but no hit came along for that. Right, a lady called Candy Staton, the American singer, best known for her 76 disco chart hit, Young Hearts Run Free, was releasing a lot of songs before that, and here's a 69 release from Candy now.

mistake. The sound of the sort of Phil Spector big production there, and of course very renowned for the Ronettes to actually use that. We're talking of the Ronettes, and a song called Do I Love You from 64, actually released on London Records. Actually went into the top 40 here in the UK, but it was their final chart entry in the 60s. And before that, Candy Staton, I said the American singer. As I said, the big hit was Young Hearts Run Free in the mid-70s, and had a few more releases after that. And received several awards as well. Very talented Candy Staton. The one we played, I'd Rather Be an Old Man's Sweetheart from 69, didn't chart for her. Well, that's just about it. We're nearly out of time again. Very fast moving show today. And if you'd like to contact us, it's rogerdavis.studio@gmail.com, or of course find us on Facebook. We're going to go out with the Mark IV, the Try It Baby from 64, and we'll catch you next week.

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1: I'm very excited this week because I've got some news about the show to tell you. I'm not going to tell you just yet, though. We're going to get into the tunes first. Welcome along to Dance Party Weekly. Exciting show for you this week. Let's start with LF System.

Bit of Camel Fat and Lowe's, easier. Also LF System, Hungry for Love. Hope you're doing good this week. And it's Lee here on Dance Party Weekly. Very excited. Excited beyond belief is what I can tell you about this show. I'm itching to tell you my news. I want to tell you now, but I can't. My producers are saying I've got to wait about 15 minutes. Let's get this on, shall we? Bob Sinclair now.

0: there's Dob Sinclair and Who Needs Me on Dance Party Weekly. And on the way, I got this for you. United Nations Feels Like Heaven plays very shortly on the Dance Party, on the Club Classics. Got this for you as well. Aiko and Chloe Hetio with Young. That plays soon too. Medusa and Good Boys. A-Lock on the remix of Piece of Your Heart. On the way on the Dance Party.
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1: That is United Nations and Feels Like Heaven. Charlotte Haney and Sinner, Jess Bays on the remix before this on Dance Party Weekly. Hope you're doing good this week. You've got some shout outs coming up very shortly on the show, but very excited to tell you we're getting another makeover. It's makeover time for the Dance Party. We're getting some new jingles done, new intros to Hour 2 and 3 as well. They're in production now. Looking forward to getting them out and rolling them out and you hearing them. I'm very excited about them, being a radio nerd and all that. Right, it's the biggest party on your radio. Hour 1 is about the club classics you know and love. You don't get much more classic than this, do you? It's Baby D.

0: Baby D, back to 1992 with Let Me Be Your Fantasy on Dance Party Weekly. She sounds so fresh still, doesn't she, with that track, though? Still sounds like the 90s of yesterday, doesn't it? See Everest here at the controls. Not far away from this week's hottest record, then. That is Round the Corner, and we're going to hit play on IKO Duo and Chloe Heater with Young. That's on next. And some of your shout-outs. I did promise some shout-outs. They are on the way as well. Let's get into the next lot of tunes, though, with Young. That plays in a few moments, and then it's nearly time for Hottest Records.
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Aiko and Young playing on Dance Party Weekly, sounding great. Big shout out to Josh, cooking some dinner and it's turned into an absolute rave, he says. Big shout out to Rowan as well, loving the tunes this week. Willow's been in touch and said exactly what I needed this weekend, putting a massive smile on my face. I've not stopped moving for ages. That's the idea. We want to help you burn some calories on this show. We want to talk about burning calories, dancing around the kitchen, dancing around the car, big night in, big night out. You know what I'm saying? Let's get this on then.

0: 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That's A-Lock on the remix. Let's do this week's hottest record then.
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0: My guest today for hottest record is part of a team that's been lighting up dance floors with massive feel-good records over the last couple of years. After the success of Faded and Ocean in Your Eyes, they're back with a huge Ibiza-inspired anthem called Supernova. Delighted to welcome him onto the show.
1: This is this week's hottest record.
0: Mark Marius from Germany, welcome to Dance Party Weekly. Congratulations on getting hottest record this week.
2: Yeah, thank you. It's a great pleasure for me.
0: Absolutely privileged to have you on the show. Such a legend in dance music. He's had top 10 singles and loads of success in Ibiza as well. So, congratulations on Supernova. How excited are you for everyone to finally hear this one when we play it in a minute?
2: Yeah, it's tremendous because this record is born because of friendship with my three other guys. We did it together and we are still lovers of Ibiza. We've been there for over 30 years and you know, the first big party I ever was in Ibiza was Manu Mission, and they returned this year on Ibiza. So it will be a great, tremendous year for music, for having a good time. And so I'm back again. I love to be back again. And it's, I love to be in your show.
0: Both Fade and Ocean in Your Eyes connected with millions of listeners worldwide and got loads of different stats on them as well. Did that success put any pressure on you when it came to writing the follow-up track, Supernova?
2: No, there's no pressure at all because we do it only because we love to make music. And Supernova was from the beginning. We have a good drive, you know, everything flows in the right direction. So it was quite easy to do this song. It was just as much fun as we shot the video, you know, that was even a lot of fun. So, and it came, real simple. So it wasn't pressure at all.
0: So the new record has huge summer energy. Was Ibiza always the inspiration from the very beginning of the record, or did the track naturally evolve into that sphere of influence?
2: Yeah, for us it was important to make a new record who fits to Ibiza this year. You know that a lot of DJs can play the song and Ibiza is in our hearts, and that was the reason why we wrote the song just like that.
0: So dance music is packed full of summer anthems every year, isn't it? There's loads of new releases coming out, loads of DJs and producers doing brilliant work. But what do you think makes Supernova stand out from the rest of the crowd?
2: I think Supernova has a special energy. And the most people reflected to me if they listened the first time to the song. And it's got, you know, it's love, it's fun, it's sun, it's beach, it's Ibiza, it's energy, it's dancing. That's why we're here, and we're looking forward how far we can go with it, but we're quite chilled because it's only our love what we do with the music, so we're going to see how it works.
0: Wow, okay, should we get it on then? Should we hit play on it now? Do you want to introduce it for us?
2: Yeah, it's great to be in your show, and you listen to Mark Maris, DJ Stone, DJ Family, featuring Gentleman D, and this is Supernova coming up for you.

0: That was our hottest record this week, Supernova. Marcus Maris, welcome back to the show. You've got such a strong connection with Ibiza. You've been DJing there since the late 90s. What is it about Ibiza that keeps calling you back?
1: It's a magical thing. You can't explain it. You know, it's just like a magnet. You always come back. So, you know, the last 30 years, I came back with my wife. I was there the first time when I was 17. I was 18 when I was the first time on the big, even British parties. I was on the Ministry of Sound compilation, Clubber's Guide to Ibiza. So, and it's got always a magical place in my heart, you know. So that's the reason why I come always back to Ibiza.
0: And you've worked together over the last 20 years or so as space DJs. Did it feel like picking up where you left off the last time, or has the chemistry changed over the years you've been together?
1: You know, I was 15 years out of the business, so, and we meet 2 years ago again to each other, and it was like just like it's been in the last 25 years. The friendship is there, and yeah, we love to see each other, we love to work with each other. And you know, CJ did a lot of commercial, real successful tracks in the meantime. So, and we saw each other in the eyes and know that we have to do some new stuff again.
0: One last question. Social media has completely changed things since like the 90s and noughties now, isn't it? The way things are done, the way things are advertised. Do you think it's easier or harder today for a dance record to become a genuine anthem? Or do you think social media is like taking over?
1: Yeah, it's been both, you know. If you got a good record company in the past, they did everything for you. So it could be easy if you have a good background, you know, with the record company guys and all this stuff. That was easy in the past. Now, maybe it's easy because you can do it all by your own. You need someone. You need a big company in the back right now. But, you know, there's a lot of stuff going out there, and it's the main goal today is to be heard, you know, that the people recognize you. That's the main goal. I think you have to check it, in this days.
0: So what's coming next after Supernova then? Is there something else in the works we can look forward to?
1: Next week we go back in the studio and we're checking some new ideas, and I think in October or November there will be the new single is coming. But I got no name right now.
0: Mark, one last question for you, okay? A bit of a fun finish for us. You're only allowed to choose one of these questions, all right? I'm going to ask you a few Ibiza-related things. You're only allowed to choose one. If you could only choose one, would you have sunset or sunrise in Ibiza?
1: That's a hard one because I normally get up early, so the sunrise is my thing, you know?
0: And one last question. You're only allowed to choose one nightclub out of these ones, right? Space, Amnesia or Cafe Mambo?
1: Yeah, I would go to Amnesia. I had the greatest nights over there.
0: No hesitation there. Mark, thanks so much for coming on the dance party this week. Thank you so much for giving us Supernova and giving us some access to it. And hope it goes really far for you. Congratulations on getting hottest record. Hope it all goes well and enjoy your summer.
1: Thanks a lot. It was a great pleasure to be on your show. And we do the best that we can. And enjoy. Everybody should enjoy the summer. It's going to be great.
0: Sure. We'll see you later, Mark. Cheers.
1: Bye-bye.

0: Burns and Rain Down Love. We've got Sadia Garrett on the vocal on Dance Party Weekly. Thanks to Mark Marius for coming on the show as well. True 90s and noughties dance legend from Ibiza. Don't forget to listen back to the interview on demand as well. You know how, through the website, online, and wherever you get your podcasts as well. Wow, I was just taken aback by the interview. So it happened so quickly as well. It literally happened like we literally negotiated it within a few minutes, and like he was literally on the phone talking about it as well. So really, really good to have Mark on the show. Wishing best of luck with that brand new track that was Artist Record this week. Up next then, David Guetta and One Republic. Also got a bit of Tiesto on the way in the next 15 minutes as well for you. It's the Dance Party.
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1: This is the Dance Party.

I don't want to wait on the dance party. Big shout out to Beth. She loved that interview with Mark Maris on the show. What a 90s and noughties legend, she says. Big shout out to Louise as well. Warming up for a big night out tonight. Big shout out to you, Louise. Have a great night out. And we continue the tunes. Hour one of this show is all about the club classics, the ones that you know and love, the ones that fill the dance floor, the ones that give you the energy you need. And right now, Jack wins on the dance party.

Big shout out to Phoebe this week. This is class. She says Morgan is listening as well. Having a quiet one. The intention was to have a quiet one, but the music is saying otherwise. You got us dancing around the front room. Big shout out to you, Morgan. Blake's been in touch as well. Blake is in Japan. Says proper Friday feeling with the tunes this week, Lee. Exactly what we needed. Got a shout out Aaron as well, who says loving the tunes, Lee. Big shout out to you and the team. Big shout out to Josh, who is doing production this week for me behind the glass, keeping me on time and all that. Jesse's been in touch and says, Lee, tunes are doing the business this week, aren't they? Off for a big night out tonight into town. Looking forward to a few cocktails. I keep saying mine's an espresso martini, please. It's got to be before midday, though. Espresso martini goes down just nicely.

And we started 2026 with In Style and Midnight on New Year's Eve. An unforgettable show that was. Don't forget to relive that on demand through the website and online as well, and wherever you get your podcasts. This is Dance Party Weekly, and it's Lee Everest here at the controls. We have got Tune of the Week of this hour, Battle of the Bangers with Darren. He's back to play for one of two big tunes we've picked. And I've got a few shout-outs to do as well. Big shout-out to Aaron, who loves the tunes this week. Aidan's been in touch, loving it as well. Saying working late, keeping me going. Looking forward to what's coming later on the dance way. Big shout out to Indy as well, who's got the speakers up loud. Okay.

0: Very tropical sounding tune indeed from Stabban. That's Esperanza playing on Dance Party Weekly. Big shout out to Reese. So it was only going to lock in for a few minutes, but I can't lock out now. Max is driving home, listening to the music, loving the tracks in the car, blasting on the speakers. And Noah's been in touch as well, saying, hi, Lee. Hello.
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1: John Summit, Julia Wolf, and with me playing on this week's show. And I've got a big link up this week for our Tune of the Week. That's up next. A link up that we've all wanted, a link up that we've hoped and prayed for has actually happened. And it's our Tune of the Week. It's up next. Darren's playing Better the Bangers this week as well in about 20 minutes for this. We've chosen two tunes this week for Darren to take a pick at. Darren gets to be the DJ for a few minutes on the dance floor. Let's go through to Tune of the Week though with this from Higo. It's Love Bug.

0: 2026, reworked by Higo of Love Bug with Ramsey and Fenn and Lindsay Moore playing on this week's Dance Party Weekly, taking us nicely into this week's Tune of the Week. Let's get it on.
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0: The link up that I've been praying for ages, two of my favourite producers and DJs, Danny Howard, has teamed up with Shermanology for Party Girl on Nothing Else Matters, a high-energy dance cut built around pure feel-good chaos. Big drums, rolling groove, a vocal full of attitude, give the track its identity straight away. It's playful, infectious, and doesn't pretend to be anything other than what it is, proper party music. Following a relentless run of releases and support for across DSPs, radio, clubs this year, Danny continues to keep momentum high, this time working alongside one of house music's most recognisable names in Shermanology, bringing their unmistakable energy to the record. Party Girl lands as another standout moment for Nothing Else Matters. Let's get it on now. This week's Tune of the Week.
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This week's Tune of the Week on the Dance Party, the one we've all been waiting for, the one we've been praying for and hoping for, has actually happened. The link up that we wanted, and you're all loving that. Big shout out to Frank, who's loving that. Dylan's loving it as well. Remy says, first night off in ages and feeling the vibes. Off, out, out tonight into town. Have a great

0: Eli Oakes on the remix of Taylor Swift's Opalite. 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
0: Skyler's been on saying, get the volume up, Lee. We certainly will. And Charlie's been on. We've got friends round and everyone is asking what these tunes are. Please keep them coming because we're loving every second. Leo's been in touch. We're celebrating finishing exams. Music's absolutely perfect. Got in the background at first. Everyone is asking for it to come up louder. Big shout out to Leo and the crew. Celebrating your exams. Gorgon City now.

0: Gorgon City and Mookie. That's Mitsubishi on Dance Party Weekly, sounding big and bold on this week's show. Not far away from Darren popping in then. He's going to come in to play around the Battle of the Bangers. This is where we put two songs up against each other. And our player, Darren, this week gets to pick between the two. His choice gets played on the dance party. Two big club classics, and they're big and bold as well. That's coming up very soon. He's knocking on the window, actually. He's outside. Darren's popping in next after Obscure and Omar Plus. They're on soon.
1: 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The biggest dance anthems on your radio. 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
1: Here we go then, into our interactive feature on the Dance Party, where we put two bangers head to head and a lucky listener gets to pick the winner.
0: Here comes Battle of the Bangers.
1: Darren from Wisbeach, welcome back to the show.
2: Evening, Lee.
1: Good to have.
2: Thank you very much.
1: Good to have you on board again for another round of Battle of the Bangers. Are you ready to pick one of two big ultra bangers that we've picked for you this week?
2: I am ready for it.
1: Right, let's do it, shall we? I've got this for you then. It's ATB, 9 p.m. Reworked, of course, by Topic later on, wasn't it? A few years later.
2: Yeah, it was, yeah.
1: Yeah, there we go.
2: More than a few years later, I think.
1: Proper 90s club classic. Up against this one, Alice DJ, Better Off Alone. It's a euphoric, emotional, and impossible not to sing along to track from the repertoire of 90s dance music. So there we are. You know the rules here, Darren. Only one of those two can win this week's Battle of the Bangers, and the choice is absolutely yours.
2: You don't... Thank you. You don't make it easy.
1: Not at all. That's the aim of the game.
2: I've got to go with my initial gut instinct on this one, because they're both, you know, like, pretty good tunes, more than pretty good tunes.
1: Whoa.
2: But as soon as I heard ATB, a little smile came on my face. So I think, for me, I just like that tune, and it takes back to good memories, being on holidays and stuff. So I think it's going to be ATB for me, Lee.
1: ATB locked in, and we'll see you soon.
2: See you soon. Thank you, Lee.
0: Here comes this week's winner on Battle of the Bangers.
3: Delight.

Hottest record a few weeks ago on the dance party. Big shout out to Robin and Amelia listening to us. Also, Ben's been in touch saying more of the same, please. Well, I'm afraid, Ben, I'm sorry, but we're out of time for this week's show. We are finished. Don't forget to listen on demand, though, through the website and online as well. We'd love you to listen back and wherever you get your podcasts. Thanks for being there this week. I'm back same time, same place next week for another edition of Dance Party Weekly and looking forward to it. Going to play out with this then, Rehab and I Had a Dream, and I'll see you next week.

The last thing I remember, Doc, I started to swerve. And then I saw the Jag slide into the curve. I know I'll never forget that horrible sight. I guess I found out for myself that everyone was right.

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1: Let's have this one from News, and it's called The Uprising. What a tune. What an anthem.